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3: Hello and welcome to Diffusion. Sit back and relax while we launch your brain with weird and wonderful science. I'm Ian Wolfe. On this edition, International Moon Day, and Claude AI gets ethical and then has a tantrum.

0: We choose to go to the moon in this decade and do the other things, not because they are easy, but because they are hard. Because that goal will serve to organize and measure the best of our energies and skills. Because that challenge is one that we're willing to accept.
1: Back to the moon. In 2027, NASA astronauts will perform complex docking procedures with lunar space modules in low Earth orbit. Blue Origin and SpaceX will demonstrate refueling in Earth orbit, and then both companies must send a spacecraft to land on the moon autonomously, and then fly safely back to Earth. The 20th of July 2026 marked the 57th anniversary of the historic Apollo 11 lunar landing, where astronauts Neil Armstrong and Buzz Aldrin became the first humans to walk on the moon in 1969. This date is officially recognised as International Moon Day by the United Nations to promote peaceful space exploration. No humans have walked on the surface of the moon since Apollo 17 in 1972, but NASA aims to change that with the Artemis program. On April 1, 2026, after delays of several months due to hydrogen leaks in the Lockheed Martin spacecraft, Artemis 2 successfully launched a crew to travel to loop around the moon and return safely to Earth. NASA in the 21st century is doing things differently. In the old days, NASA used to develop its own spacecraft and spacesuits via cost-plus contracts. In this system, NASA owned the hardware, but if the contractor took longer or spent more, the taxpayer covered the bill. This approach was criticised for causing years of delays and billions in cost overruns. Between 2007 and 2021, NASA paid nearly $1 billion for in-house development for the Exploration Extravehicular Mobility Unit spacesuit, but didn't finish it before it was cancelled. In fairness to NASA, most of that spending was under the Constellation program. Announced in 2004 by President George W. Bush, the Constellation program was NASA's framework to replace the space shuttle. Constellation's objectives were to complete the International Space Station, tick, return humans to the moon by 2020, and eventually send crewed missions to Mars.

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2: 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We've just completed the first half of tonight's countdown. 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

Tune in, relax, and fall in love all over again on Scenty Nights with Papa J's Love Playlist.

Isn't it a very beautiful number? The lyrics are filled with references to flowers and the beauty of the landscape. The images transition so smoothly between wintry valleys and fields of tulips. Interesting to know that this song was shot in the Netherlands at the famous Kuckenot Gardens. But because this Dutch garden, flower garden, is open only during spring, the filmmakers chose to shoot the winter sequences in Gulmarg in Kashmir. The words of the song were written by Javed Akhtar, who is a giant in the film industry. But also, this was the first song to be penned by Javed Akhtar as a solo independent lyricist. His soulful poetry has given us so many gems over the years. The music is by Shiv Hari. Now, Shiv Hari is actually Pandit Shiv Kumar Sharma and the flaunt is Pandit Hari Prasad Chaurasia. Pandit Shiv Kumar Sharma is a santur maestro. Hari Prasad Chaurasia Pandit Ji is a magicianess with the flute. Now, both of them are great classical maestros. And no wonder their compositions are based on classical ragas. Rag Pahari, so evocative of the great mountains, is very much associated with Pandit Shivji. And our next gem of a song is composed by this, again, by this great music duo, Shiv Hari, in Rag Pahari. Sung by Lata Mangeshkar and Babla Mehta, with lyrics by Anand Bakshi, from the super hit movie Chandni. This classic captures the snowy, romantic atmosphere of the mountains perfectly. The song, Tere Mere Hoto Pe Mituba.

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Ako po si DJ Elo and welcome to another Sunday night of music, countdowns, and everything that's making noise in the world of music. At bago tayo dumiretso sa ating Pinoy Tambayan Top 10, let's talk about something na talagang pinag-uusapan ng buong mundo nitong mga nakaraang linggo, ang FIFA World Cup 2026. Well, tapos na ang football fever. This is the biggest tournament in the world. Officially came to a dramatic close last Sunday, July 19, with Spain crowned as the 2026 FIFA World Cup champions after beating Argentina 1-0 in the extra time. So congratulations to Spain, at syempre hindi mawawala ang music. And for the first time in FIFA World Cup history, the final featured a spectacular halftime show bringing together some of the biggest names in global music, including Madonna, BTS, Justin Bieber, an all-time favorite Shakira, with Burna Boy, with Coldplay's Chris Martin also involved in the musical celebration. And here's the exciting connection to our countdown tonight. Both Madonna and BTS are not only part of this historic World Cup halftime show, but they're also in our Pinoy Tambayan Top 10 tonight.

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1: Karibu Adelaide ambapo tamaduni zinakutana, ambapo hadithi za kipekee ndani mwetu zinakaa na kusikika. 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